Caleb and John and Finished on Spirit FM. Hey, I am Jen. You've got a chance to win a deluxe treat yourself package. This is very cool. It's a whole bag full of amazing things. It's a bog bag, one of those awesome big bags. It's got a Yeti cooler in it. It's got a Bose speaker, a Dyson fan, Owala water bottles, some really high-end luxury items as well. All those things that you maybe would want to have, but are like, I'm not spending that money. I get it. I totally get it. But maybe you would give some of your money to something that's making a big difference. Maybe you would sacrifice a little bit of your finances to something that's drawing you closer to God and helping others to know who Jesus is. 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

This next song is called God Is In This Story, but I think I've got a new name for it. I think we can change the words to the song a little bit. Here on Spirit FM, maybe we sing God Is In This Tuesday. God is in this moment. God is in this hour. God is in this evening. I think we can sing that. This

Hard Place. J King with Rock and Hard Place on Spirit FM. It's just called Hard Place, I guess. Sorry. Hey, I'm Jen, and I want to encourage you that waiting on God is so beneficial, but it's a learned practice. It really is. And it's one that I've had to learn and learn again and then learn again and learn again. But it is so powerful and so meaningful when you wait on God, when you understand that God is never late. You learn to wait with faith instead of fear. And that's something I have to learn, and then I forget it, and then I have to learn it again. So I hope that you can learn that today. Maybe you learn and then you just don't forget it at all. You just keep it. You know that God's timing is perfect and you can wait with faith instead of fear. Here at Spirit FM, we hear so many stories of how God is using this ministry. For example, Chelsea shared that she has had some low valley moments recently, and every comment, every song has been divinely inspired to get her through it. Chris told Spirit FM that he was praying for his son to know God. He was listening to Spirit FM one day and he heard a message about praying for a situation even when God doesn't seem to be moving. He remembers hearing Exodus 14:14, "The Lord will fight for you. You only need to be still." It was the strength that Chris needed in that moment to keep praying for his son and to trust God. We don't know what's going on in your life, but God does. And he uses this ministry in big ways to make an impact each day. 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

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Hey, I know everybody's really excited about all the soccer that's going to be happening soon, also called football. I'm really excited about football season. That's got a couple months still before we experience more of that.

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Hey, I am Jen. I'm so grateful that you are listening. I'm praying that there's a song that just is right for you today. It's just a song that means so much to you that God just played it just for you today.

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Hey, I am Jen. So we've got a chance for you to have some popsicles and enjoy hanging out with Spirit FM, and a chance to win that big Yeti cooler filled with $1,000. Coming up on Thursday, we're going to be in Macon at the Macon First Christian Church. 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It's just a little part of that summer fun we're having. So again, we're in the parking lot of Macon First Christian Church this coming Thursday from 2 to 4. 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

0: Hannah Kerr with Jesus Is Why on Spirit FM. Ask me why I'm smiling. Ask me why I'm free, why I've got that joy inside of me. It's Jesus. He is why. Hey, if you've not gotten into your Bible today, not gotten into God's Word, not read anything yet today, I've got you, okay? Here's Psalm 34, verse 9. It's our verse of the day. It says, "Fear the Lord, you His holy people, for those who fear Him lack nothing." 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

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I bought the lie that someday I would finally have enough.

Kane and Nicole and Have Your Way on Spirit FM. Do you know that by the time you turn 18, the average person knows about 2,000 songs? That's a lot. They know most of the words or all the words to 2,000 songs. Now, let's let those songs be good songs, right? Let's let those songs that lead us to Jesus. It's songs that have God's promises and his word in them. I want those. I hope you want those too. And part of doing that is listening to Spirit FM, supporting this ministry. Also part of doing that is taking your kids to VBS. They're going to learn some songs about God's love. They're going to dig deep into God's word. They're going to sing those songs and do those hand motions. And this is when you can kind of pour into those years so that by the time they're 18, some of those songs have God's word hidden in them.

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1: 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I'm not loved because I'm worthy. I'm loved because you're good. Because we have a good, good God. And you know what? You don't have to worry because nothing can change God's love for you. And nothing can disrupt His plans for you. They are good, good plans. And He has good love for you. 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Jesus said in Mark 16:15, "Go into all the world and preach the good news to everyone." 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

Here at Spirit FM, we hear so many stories of how God is using this ministry. For example, Chelsea shared that she has had some low valley moments recently, and every comment, every song has been divinely inspired to get her through it. Chris told Spirit FM that he was praying for his son to know God. He was listening to Spirit FM one day, and he heard a message about praying for a situation even when God doesn't seem to be moving. He remembers hearing Exodus 14:14, "The Lord will fight for you. You only need to be still." 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We don't know what's going on in your life, but God does. 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

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Hey, I'm Jen Pooler, station manager here at Spirit FM. Jesus said in Mark 16:15, "Go into all the world and preach the good news to everyone." 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

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Galatians 5:13 says, "Serve one another humbly in love." 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

0: 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For example, Chelsea shared that she has had some low valley moments recently, and every comment, every song has been divinely inspired to get her through it. Chris told Spirit FM that he was praying for his son to know God. He was listening to Spirit FM one day, and he heard a message about praying for a situation even when God doesn't seem to be moving. He remembers hearing Exodus 14:14, "The Lord will fight for you. You only need to be still." 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
1: 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Your heavenly father loves you and wants you to forgive your earthly father." I was more than open. It's like I had found what I was looking for.
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Galatians 5:13 says, "Serve one another humbly in love." To get involved and find out more information, come to spiritfm.org.

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0: morning. It's time to rise and shine. Good morning. I'm Sean. This is Brooke over here.
1: Yeah, you're a little perkier than me today.
0: Yes, yeah.
1: I'm getting there.
0: You can have some of my coffee. I'll share.
1: That's nice. Yeah. Do you have collagen in yours?
0: No, I don't have horse hooves in mine. I have creamer and just the coffee. But
1: horse hooves.
0: I thought that's what collagen
1: was. Cow hooves.
0: Oh, cow hooves.
1: Showers this morning and strong thunderstorms possible in Kirksville with a high of 85. If you live in mid-Missouri, partly sunny with a high of 91 and mostly sunny in southern Missouri with a high of 89. Be careful in Kirksville, the northern Missouri part, because there is some severe weather coming your way today.
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0: 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And,
1: morning.
0: You know, there's been a few times that I've been set up, not for a date or anything like that, but set up for not to succeed.
1: Failure.
0: Not given everything that I've needed to be able to accomplish something successful. And at first, I didn't recognize that was taking place. But you get into the middle of something and you begin to realize, oh, there's been a few things left out.
1: Something's missing.
0: And I don't know if it was because it was a challenge to make me grow. But there's been times that I've looked back and realized, no, that was intentional. And it made me very frustrated. And actually, it really hurt when you begin to realize those things. This morning, I woke up and there was a verse of scripture that just spoke to my heart, and it really began to help me for the day. And it made me think about how I have never been put in a situation with God where he was setting me up for failure. He's always given me everything that I've needed. If he's called me to today, which he's called each of us to, he's given me what I've needed.
1: I did find that scripture, Hebrews 13:20-21. It says, God doesn't call the equipped. He equips the called. I've always heard that. But that goes right along with a story that I've been watching on TV about Moses. You know, he was given this task to a big job by God. Yeah. And he's like, no, you've got the wrong guy. I'm not the one. I'm not qualified for this. I'm not able to speak clearly or to command people to do things in your name, Lord. I think you've got the wrong person. And, you know, it talks about it in Exodus. It's in chapter 4. And God says, who gave human beings their mouths? I will help you speak. You know, if we can just put that trust back in him, that if he's called us to do something, he's going to give us all the things that we need to make it happen. We don't have to rely on people to set us up for success or failure. God has already done that for you.
0: So today, if you're in a situation where you feel like I'm not equipped to do this, know this, God's called today. He's put you in the middle of it. He holds the universe in the palm of his hand, and he is ready to set you up for success.
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0: Rise and shine. 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And I don't know if you've ever stopped on your way to work to grab a treat. You know, that special one. Maybe it's that coffee you love or that donut. Maybe it's, I don't know.
1: Now you're talking.
0: Now we're talking. But that's just a little reminder that you're, you know, you give yourself that to enjoy your day. Some people, lots of people say Spirit FM is like a daily treat. It's a song that lifts their spirit. Maybe it's encouragement on their way to work. A reminder that God's still faithful when life is a little bit overwhelming. The difference is this treat doesn't just bless you. It blesses others too. 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
1: Well, it's called Treat Yourself Bag, and it's filled with some deluxe items that you would probably think about buying for yourself, maybe one, but not all at one time. 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

0: Rise and Shine. Good morning. We're Brooke and Sean. And if you've ever gotten a text message that is an alert to something, you know that you pay special attention to that. Mm. And I did that this morning because I got one from Brooke that said, hey, don't be yourself when you walk in because I need you to be a little quiet when you come in. So I snuck into work.
1: I had a headache and I just laid down for a little bit to kind of like let it. I said, I'm going to lay down and don't be alarmed when the studio is empty when you walk in.
0: Yeah, that would have freaked me out.
1: Right,
0: yeah,
1: right.
0: That would have. But I also know this, that I was wide awake and you're still waking up. And I know this. Sometimes if my coffee doesn't work for you, the morning mind bender that's coming up next will definitely help both you and Brooke to
1: wake up. We're giving her all she got.

0: two are better than one. It says so in the Bible.
1: Teamwork always pays off.
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0: It's time for the Morning Mind Bender, where you guess the answer we are looking for.
1: Well, we have that question this morning for you that's going to help wake you up. 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It's Brooke and Sean here on Rise and Shine. It's the Morning Mind Bender. 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
6: 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Pursuing the Father's heart while proclaiming the Father's favor. 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

0: Spirit FM. Good morning. It's Brooke and Sean here. We're in the middle of that morning mindbender where we asked 29% of people, nearly a third of people admit to drinking this for breakfast. And we've loved the answers. They've been a lot of fun.
1: Caleb said raw eggs.
0: Oh. You don't.
1: 29%?
0: Well, I guess you do drink a raw egg. Yeah. Have you ever drank a raw egg before?
1: No.
0: Let's do that. Let's make a big. Yeah, no, it's so good, Brooke. It just tastes like
1: you
0: grease.
1: Don't eat. I'm not Rocky Balboa. Let's see. We heard from Tom. He said a protein shake and what else? I'm sure iced coffee or iced tea. Yeah,
0: candy bar.
1: A candy bar.
0: Yeah, that's a great answer.
1: Yeah. The answer is soda, 29%. Yeah. I mean, a third of people say, I know a lot of people who don't like coffee. And if you need a pick-me-up, and they will get a soda.
0: Well, I'm thinking like if the coffee doesn't work and iced tea doesn't work, then you try a soda too as
1: is
0: well.
1: Is that what you need?
0: Or an energy drink.
1: I was going to say, if coffee doesn't work, then the only other way would be an energy drink, which I don't typically try to do because me on energy drinks.
0: Energy drink and a raw egg. That's what's coming up next.

0: Imagine you're driving through a town and you're just going about your day, running errands, picking up the kids, doing whatnot, and you see a bright orange tent in a parking lot with people waving and handing out popsicles, and there's a big prize that you can enter to win. Would you pull over? Would you stop there? And
1: as long as there's not a clown.
0: There's no clown. Well, we will be popping up in Macon tomorrow. No clowns, just Spirit FM. I mean, sometimes we're kind of like clowns, but we are going to have a prize of a big Yeti cooler full of $1,000 for you to enter to win. And you'll be able to get a popsicle. You'll be able to hang out with some of your Spirit FM friends, grab some swag as you're there. And we just want to hang out with you. If you live anywhere near Macon tomorrow between 2 and 4, we are going to be in the parking lot of the First Christian Church in Macon. It's on Briggs.
1: It's on 806 East Briggs Drive.
0: All right. We know where it's at today. Praise the Lord. We'd love to see you. So maybe write that down on your calendar. We'd also like to thank Doctors Joe and Jonathan Muff, DDS at Family General Dentistry, for their support.

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1: Good morning, it's Rise and Shine here on Spirit FM. We're your morning reminder that it's time to wake up and get to work.
2: Yep, that's what we do. And if you live in northern Missouri, there are some severe thunderstorms possible later on, so be aware of that. Showers this morning, high of 85. As for the rest of Missouri, mid-Missouri looking partly sunny with a high of 91. Mostly sunny in southern Missouri with a high of 89. Only northern Missouri has some weather to watch out for.
1: And these weather information does not include humidity or the extra heat that might be coming our way too.
2: I didn't see the heat advisory yet.
1: Oh, yeah.
2: We're going to get there, though.
1: It's warm. It's definitely warm outside.

0: Sometimes you gotta lose to get the lesson. Sometimes you gotta suffer for the blessing. 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
1: Spirit FM, good morning. We're Brooke and Sean, and word on the street is there is a big... big tournament coming to Kansas City.
2: Word on the street, it's everywhere.
1: FIFA, the big World Cup is heading to Kansas City. And when I was in the airport the other day, they've had a countdown on this big thing in the middle. It's really getting close. And you can see some teams arriving. There's been people stalking, waiting for their team to arrive and things like that. So it's a bigger deal than I can even fathom. I'm not a huge soccer fan. Sean and I both are kind of new to this thing, but we've been doing some research this morning, and there's going to be 6 matches played at Arrowhead Stadium at the Giha Field. That's going to be a lot of people come into Kansas City. And of course, sometimes tickets are really expensive. Imagine the Super Bowl. Nobody expects the Super Bowl to be cheap. You know that this match is the biggest one. Well, there's going to be 6 of them getting to that level. And so there's going to be a lot of traffic, a lot of tourists, a lot of people, you know,

0: Well, yeah, of course, that's a given. But...
1: Chiefs and maybe Toby Mac.
0: Okay.
1: Okay, maybe together. Maybe Toby Mac at the halftime of the Chiefs. That's what I'm talking about.
0: What's that experience that you would want? We would love to hear from you. You can text or call 800-606-3299.
2: 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He remembers hearing Exodus 14:14, "The Lord will fight for you. 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

0: is coming.
1: Rise and shine, it's Brooke and Sean, and we asked the question, if we were to offer a VIP experience to any kind of performance or concert or sporting event, what would you pick to go see? You could pick anything in the world, because of course we know the World Cup's coming to Kansas City, and this got us to talking about, would you pay that much money, or what if it was free, would you go? And
2: definitely.
1: We heard from Rufus and Tom, they both said Crowder.
2: Yeah.
1: A VIP Crowder experience. I'm not going to lie. Crowder does do a really good concert.
2: He really does.
1: And he's a really funny guy. We got a chance to even have a conversation with him once, and he loves to go to Bass Pro in Springfield because he says no one recognizes him.
2: No costumes, no glasses, hats. He just puts right on in there.
1: He just gets to be in real him.
2: Meredith said a Zach Bryan or Jesse Murphy concert.
1: Okay.
2: And then Greg said a St. Louis Blues game, number 7 of the Stanley Cup Finals.
1: And they
2: and
1: win.
2: Of course, them winning as well. Yeah.
1: There are a lot of hockey fans. That would be a fun... Hockey's a fun game to watch.
2: I've never been to a hockey game.
1: We used to go to... There was a minor league in Springfield. And when we were youth pastors, we would do that sometimes. Just take the group to Jordan Valley Park and watch a hockey game. I didn't know anything about it, but I would bang on the glass like I was a pro. I didn't know. It was fun.
2: You were just like banging on a glass. That's what that was. If you were given a VIP experience to a concert, a game, what would it be? We would love to hear. You can text or call 800-606-3299.

0: Rise and shine. We're Brooke and Sean here on Spirit FM. We are in the middle of asking you that question. Mm-hmm. If you were given a VIP experience to anything, it could be a concert, maybe the FIFA games that are coming up with soccer, or
1: the
0: maybe
1: Rise
0: the
1: and Shine morning show.
0: Oh, yeah, the Rise and Shine morning. That would be super cool.
1: No, it wouldn't.
0: We would love to
1: you
0: hear
1: to watch
0: what
1: Brooke put on her makeup.
0: And yeah, you would definitely learn a lot about makeup for sure and what to put in your coffee. But we want to hear from you. Text us what you would want to see if you had a VIP experience given. 800-606-3299.
1: It's concerts for a lot of you. Dee said, we are messengers. It would be great. She'd love that VIP experience. And John Roper said for King & Country.
0: Yeah.
1: They do have a great concert. They play like 29 instruments. It's crazy. We also heard Jamie McDonald was Danny's choice with Crowder.
0: Yes, with Crowder. Yeah.
1: So that would be really nice concert, both of them together. But of course, the VIP Forrest Frank, we all know that would be a good one to attend. In fact, I've seen some of the sellout concerts that he's had, and it's just amazing to see that crowd worshiping God together. He has this grass, like this fake grass hill he makes for his stage.
0: With a cross on top, in the center.
1: And he just runs around on the grass and gets everybody going.
0: You know he's young enough to do that. I wouldn't be running on some hill trying to sing songs, but
1: you'd fall down, roll down the hill.
0: I would roll down the hill. That would be it. While I'm singing, sure. Yeah.
1: Whee!
0: What VIP experience would you love to experience? You can text us 800-606-3299.
2: Hands up!

0: It's time to play A Fine Line.
1: It's my favorite time of the day. Good morning, it's Brooke and Sean here on Spirit FM. We're going to do that fine line. 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

0: eating greens is a special treat. Good morning. It's Brooke and Sean here on Spirit FM. That was the fine line.
1: That's right.
0: And we had several people that texted in and got some good answers for that.
1: That's true. We maybe should play the rest of the clip. That'll help.
2: Eating greens is a special treat. It makes long ears and great big feet. But it sure is awful stuff to eat.
1: It's, of course, from Bambi, a little thumper. He was just eating the tops of the clovers and not eating the green part, and his mama got onto him.
0: Oh, that's like having dessert without, you know, without
1: correct. All
0: the that's rest
1: That's correct.
0: Of
1: if
0: stuff.
1: You guessed Bambi, we're going to send you an entry to the prize pack drawing. Thanks for playing a fine line with us. We love it when you tune in and play along.

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0: Spirit FM. Good morning. We're Brooke and Sean, and I don't know if you've been following our Summer of Service. We have this little thing going on where we're going to encourage you every single day with a suggestion, something that you can do to serve one another, because the Bible tells us that when we serve one another, we are fulfilling what God wants us to do. Think about what Jesus did when he came. He did. He taught us how to serve and how to love. He washed the feet of the disciples. And while we don't have feet washing on one of our suggestions for each day, we would love to give you just that mindset of helping somebody do something. Today's suggestion is pretty easy.
1: Yeah, it's to help somebody study or learn a new skill.
0: Yeah, you know, lots of things we don't know.
1: Yeah, there could be like, I'm struggling right now with trying to get my blades off of my riding lawnmower. I've bought the jack. I've bought the new blades.
0: Yeah.
1: I've watched the YouTube videos 100 times and the blade still doesn't come off.
0: I see.
1: So that would be a skill set that I could study or learn today.
0: If you have something that you know someone else doesn't know and they're willing to learn, maybe offer that. That is one way that you can serve one another, is giving them a hand up or teaching somebody how to do something. That's a lifelong thing they get to hang on to. If you'd like to see a calendar of all of our suggestions, you can find it at spiritfm.org.

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0: It's that time of the morning for you to wake up, and we're going to give you a little bit of weather that'll help your day, too. It's gonna
1: Southern Missouri looking hot and sunny for the most part, and mid-Missouri sunny and hot as well with a high of 91. Now, Northern Missouri, some showers this morning and some strong thunderstorms expected later, so be aware of that. Maybe keep your radar pulled up on your phone just so you know what's going on.

0: Jesus makes a statement in Acts chapter 20, verse 35 that says, it's more blessed to give than to receive. 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

0: 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Sometimes when you go on road trips with the kiddos, you start to look for things. You know, you play that game called I Spy or whatnot. We would love to encourage you to keep your eyes open for the Spirit FM vehicle because it will be out and about running around through all of these popsicle pop-ups and concerts and other events all throughout the summer. When you do see her, she's bright pink. She says Spirit FM on her on every side.
1: It's a Barbie-mobile.
0: It's not a Barbie-mobile. She has got a lot of pink on her.
1: Lots of pink and lots of purple.
0: Right. When you see her, text us and let us know, hey, I saw the Spirit FM vehicle at this place at this time, and we will ask for your information and send you a little gift just for being observant and letting us know you spotted us.
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0: Rise and shine. Good morning. It's Brooke and Sean here on Spirit FM. And we found out this morning that the FIFA event, is that right?
1: FIFA event is coming to the World Cup. We didn't find that out this morning.
0: We just investigated
1: a little bit more.
0: Found out a lot of details about
1: Six matches being played at Arrowhead from mid-June to mid-July. Big deal for Kansas City, if you are familiar with that area. Of course, we asked the question, if we were to just give you a VIP experience to something, whether it was a sporting event, a concert, a truck rally, a monster truck rally, whatever it was, we just wanted to know what would be your choice. What would be that sweet spot that we could say, oh, I would love to see blank. A VIP experience to this would be amazing. And we heard from you this morning.
0: We did. Mackenzie texted in and she said in Vegas, that Grand Prix Formula One races, that would be kind of fun and see, you know, the different streets and what they've changed. I've seen it online and it seems pretty interesting, but to see it in person would be good. Danielle said her son Isaac says a St. Louis Cardinals game, that would be fun. I've been one time in the nosebleed section.
1: I will say that the Springfield Cardinals games are a lot of fun because there's not really a bad seat. You get the ballpark experience without having to walk up a zillion stairs. So there's something to consider. Kim said the VIP experience that she would pick would be the Indiana Fever women's basketball game.
0: That is it. That's a
1: so I mean, I never have even seen them play. So that must be pretty exciting.
0: Well, I can't remember the girl's name, but she's a really, really great player that they took on that. And so that's kind of a big item right now.
1: Is it Caitlin Clark?
0: Yes. Yeah, that was it. Caitlin Clark.
1: I'd like to play this game with you, Sean. I know like two female basketball players and one of them was right. We'd love to hear from you, too, if you have an event that you would just say, I would absolutely adore seeing this with a VIP experience. Let us know. We just like learning a little bit more about you. 800-606-3299. Oh, Lord,

0: Spirit FM. Hey, good morning. We're Brooke and Sean, and we've been asking you this morning, if you were to be given a VIP experience to some event, what would just really float your boat? You know, you'd be super excited to get it. We aren't giving anything away. We're just talking. We're just randomly, just hypothetically, what would it be? And we heard from Diane. She said she thinks that the ultimate VIP experience with Phil Wickham and Brandon Lake at Red Rocks in Colorado, that big concert stadium that's outside, would be phenomenal. And I have to say, Diane, one of my things on my bucket list is to go to a concert at Red Rocks. So I hear you. That would be phenomenal.
1: For me, it was Stephen who texted in and said the White House. And I have always wanted to go see Washington, D.C. and all those things. And that big event that's happening this summer with our 250th
0: birthday
1: of the United States. And that big experience, that would be fun for me to go experience the White House.
0: The big cake.
1: I know. Oh, yeah. I bet you they would have some cake.
0: Firecrackers on it or something.
1: Something interesting. Well, if you were given a VIP experience to a concert, to an event, what would it be? We'd love to hear that from you. You can call us or text 800-606-3299.
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0: If you could have a VIP experience to any event, what would you pick? Well, Chelsea, she texted in and said Legoland. It would be fun to, it's a theme park. I'm not sure. I think it's in California, too. I don't know why I know all these random things, but
1: well,
0: I do.
1: You know lots of random facts.
0: And Annalise said Andy Mineo would be her choice for that VIP experience. I have to say a KB concert, maybe a little Lecrae. I know I'm old, but I would still really enjoy that concert. So that might be fun, too.
1: Thank you for describing that, because I had no clue who that was whatsoever.
0: You don't know who Andy Mineo is?
1: No, not at all.
0: Okay.
1: Is that like a fine line?
0: It's Christian hip-hop right
1: okay,
0: there.
1: Okay, perfect. There we go. Renee texted in and said a VIP experience with Shonda Pierce would be great. Oh. I would totally agree with that. I
0: what
1: love...
0: What would the VIP be? You get the front row so you can like laugh?
1: Front row with her. You could have dinner in the back at the concert, you know, or something like that.
0: You can
1: like
0: hear
1: that.
0: Her snort.
1: Yeah.
0: Front row. That's her VIP experience right there.

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1: 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Good morning. It's Brooke and Sean on Rise and Shine.
2: When you live boldly for Jesus, you know what's going to happen. 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

0: best.
1: Good morning. Good morning. Good morning.
2: Good morning. It's time to rise and shine. Good morning. I'm Sean. This is Brooke over here.
0: Yeah, you're a little perkier than me today.
2: Yes, yeah.
0: I'm getting there.
2: You can have some of my coffee. I'll share.
0: That's nice. Yeah. Do you have collagen in yours?
2: No, I don't have horse hooves in mine. I have creamer and just the coffee, but...
0: horse hooves.
2: I thought that's what collagen
0: was. Cow hooves.
2: Oh, cow hooves.
0: Showers this morning and strong thunderstorms possible in Kirksville with a high of 85. If you live in mid-Missouri, partly sunny with a high of 91 and mostly sunny in southern Missouri with a high of 89. Be careful in Kirksville, the northern Missouri part, because there is some severe weather coming your way today.
2: That's not good.

0: So it's a bigger deal than I can even fathom. I'm not a huge soccer fan. Sean and I both are kind of new to this thing, but we've been doing some research this morning, and there's going to be 6 matches played at Arrowhead Stadium at the Geehaw Field. That's going to be a lot of people come into Kansas City, and of course, sometimes tickets are really expensive. Imagine the Super Bowl. Nobody expects the Super Bowl to be cheap. You know that this match is the biggest one. Well, there's going to be 6 of them getting to that level, and so there's going to be a lot of traffic, a lot of tourists, a lot of people. You know, they've had to increase their buses in the city, all these different things. And we were thinking, though, like, if maybe soccer's not your thing, but if we were going to hand a VIP experience to something, whether it's a concert, a performer, an artist, a comedian, or maybe it's a sporting event. Maybe it is soccer. Maybe you cannot wait to see the World Cup. Maybe it's a Super Bowl or the Chiefs or something like that. If you were handed a VIP experience to an event, what would it be? What would you like to have it to?
1: Oh, wow. I would definitely want to go to FIFA because I've never been to a soccer one. I've been to football before, and I've been to the stadium for some, the men's conference that used to have up there.
0: Yeah.
1: But I've never been to a soccer game.
0: I'd pick Chiefs for sure.
1: Well, yeah. Of course. That's a given. But
0: Chiefs, maybe Toby Mac.
1: Okay.
0: Okay. Maybe together. Maybe Toby Mac at the halftime of the Chiefs. That's what I'm talking about.
1: What's that experience that you would want? We would love to hear from you. You can text or call 800-606-3299.
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3: 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He remembers hearing Exodus 14:14, "The Lord will fight for you. 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

0: We've been asking you all morning here on Spirit FM, what would be the ultimate VIP experience if somebody was just going to gift it to you, bless you with it? We aren't able to do that, but we have been having a lot of fun hearing what would be the icing on the cake, the cherry on top for you. And Danica said her 11-year-old son, Canyon, says his perfect VIP experience would be front row and backstage at the WWE event with his favorite wrestlers.
1: Oh, that would be cool.
0: Yeah. I wouldn't want to wrestle with them, but seeing them, that would be cool.
1: That would be a fun experience. Faith said Spurs versus Knicks game number 5.
0: I know that's a big deal. They're playing the finals.
1: Knicks didn't do too well on the last one, but maybe they will on this one.
0: Joy said she wants a VIP experience to a World Craft Fair. She don't know if that's even a thing, but that's what she wants to go to. So that would be sounding pretty cool.
1: A craft fair sounds very expensive to me.
0: Really?
1: Well, yeah, because
0: you buy all the stuff.
1: You're going to buy everything.
0: So. I just go and want to make it myself. That's what's bad for me is I go and I take pictures and I come home and I go to Hobby Lobby.
1: That's why I'm saying it's expensive.
0: Okay.
1: If you could be given a VIP experience to a concert, to an event, what would it be? We'd love to hear your answers. Go ahead and text us those at 800-606-3299.

0: Rise and shine, it's Brooke and Sean, and we asked the question, if we were to offer a VIP experience to any kind of performance or concert or sporting event, what would you pick to go see? You could pick anything in the world, because of course we know the World Cup's coming to Kansas City, and this got us to talking about, would you pay that much money, or what if it was free, would you go? And
1: definitely.
0: We heard from Rufus and Tom, they both said Crowder, a VIP Crowder experience. I'm not going to lie, Crowder does do a really good concert.
1: He really does.
0: And he's a really funny guy. We got a chance to even have a conversation with him once, and he loves to go to Bass Pro in Springfield because he says no one recognizes him.
2: No costumes, no glasses, hats. He just gets to be there.
0: Real him. Yep.
2: Meredith said a Zach Bryan or Jesse Murphy concert.
0: Okay.
2: And then Greg said a St. Louis Blues game, number 7 of the Stanley Cup Finals.
0: And of course, them winning as well.
2: Yeah.
0: There are a lot of hockey fans. Hockey's a fun game to watch.
2: I've never been to a hockey game.
0: We used to go to, there was like a minor league in Springfield, and when we were youth pastors, we would do that sometimes, just take the group to Jordan Valley Park and watch a hockey game. I didn't know anything about it, but I would bang on the glass like I was a pro. I didn't know. It was fun.
2: You were just like banging on a glass. That's what that was. If you were given a VIP experience to a concert, a game, what would it be? We would love to hear. You can text or call 800-606-3299.
3: I want to dance like David. I want a faith like Paul. I want to

0: Rise and shine. Good morning. We're Brooke and Sean here on Spirit FM. And
1: morning.
0: You know, there's been a few times that I've been set up, not for a date or anything like that, but set up for not to succeed.
1: Failure.
0: Not given everything that I've needed to be able to accomplish something successful. And at first, I didn't recognize that was taking place, but you get into the middle of something and you begin to realize, there's been a few things left out.
1: Something's missing.
0: And I don't know if it was because it was a challenge to make me grow, but there's been times that I've looked back and realized, no, that was intentional. And it made me very frustrated, and actually it really hurt when you began to realize those things. This morning I woke up and there was a verse of scripture that just spoke to my heart, and it really began to help me for the day, and it made me think about how I have never been put in a situation with God where he was setting me up for failure. He's always given me everything that I've needed. If he's called me to today, which he's called each of us to, he's given me what I've needed.
1: I did find that scripture, Hebrews 13, 20 and 21. It says, God doesn't call the equipped, he equips the called. I've always heard that. But that goes right along with a story that I've been watching on TV about Moses. You know, he was given this task to a big job by God. And he's like, no, you've got the wrong guy. I'm not the one. I'm not qualified for this. I'm not able to speak clearly or to command people to do things in your name, Lord. I think you've got the wrong person. And, you know, it talks about it in Exodus. It's in chapter 4. And God says, who gave human beings their mouths? I will help you speak. You know, if we can just put that trust back in him, that if he's called us to do something, he's going to give us all the things that we need to make it happen. We don't have to rely on people to set us up for success or failure. God has already done that for you.
0: So today, if you're in a situation where you feel like I'm not equipped to do this, know this, God's called today. He's put you in the middle of it. He holds the universe in the palm of his hand, and he is ready to set you up for success.
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0: Imagine you're driving through a town and you're just going about your day, running errands, picking up the kids, doing whatnot, and you see a bright orange tent in a parking lot with people waving and handing out popsicles, and there's a big prize that you can enter to win. Would you pull over? Would you stop there and have
1: some... As long as there's not a clown.
0: There's no clown. Well, we will be popping up in Macon tomorrow. No clowns, just Spirit FM. I mean, sometimes we're kind of like clowns, but we are going to have a prize of a big Yeti cooler full of $1,000 for you to enter to win, and you'll be able to get a popsicle. You'll be able to hang out with some of your Spirit FM friends, grab some swag as you're there, and we just want to hang out with you. If you live anywhere near Macon, tomorrow between 2 and 4, we are going to be in the parking lot of the First Christian Church in Macon. It's on Briggs.
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0: All right. We know where it's at today. Praise the Lord. We'd love to see you, so maybe write that down on your calendar. 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
2: 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I'm about to

0: Rise and shine. You're listening to Spirit FM, and I don't know if you've ever stopped on your way to work to grab a treat. You know, that special one. Maybe it's that coffee you love or that donut. Maybe it's, I don't know.
1: Now you're talking.
0: Now we're talking. Well, that's just a little reminder that you're, you know, you give yourself that to enjoy your day. Some people, lots of people say Spirit FM is like a daily treat. It's a song that lifts their spirit. Maybe it's encouragement on their way to work, a reminder that God's still faithful when life is a little bit overwhelming. 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And when you give a gift of support to Spirit FM, you are essentially getting a treat for you and for someone else. And if you give a gift this month, there's another treat in store you get to get entered for.
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Well, good morning. I'm Jackie here at Spirit FM. I just looked at the calendar and went, oh, yeah, it's Wednesday. It's that Tuesday. So we are halfway through the week. Oh, another one of my favorites still, Jamie McDonald. It's called Desperate.

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0: 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If you're willing to let Jesus use what you have, even if you think it's not much, he will show you, because in his hands, a little more is more than enough. You know, in his word in Matthew 15, verses 34 and 37 and 38, when he multiplied the fish and the bread, remember that? How many loaves do you have? Jesus asked. Seven, they replied, and a few small fish. They all ate and were satisfied. Afterward, the disciples picked up seven basketfuls of broken pieces that were left over. The number of those who ate were 4,000 men, besides women and children. So don't think that whatever you have is just too little to offer to the Lord. Just keep your hand open. Offer it to the Lord, because we know he can multiply it.
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I think it's going to be another good day. I know some have some chances of some storms, and otherwise, pretty much so, it looks like we're in the clear today for what's coming up, though, some more rain. So get out today, whether you get out and have lunch, you can work outside, play with your kids outside, whatever the case may be, enjoy your day.

You know, I don't think I can say it enough about your testimony. I'm Jackie here at Spirit FM. We all have a testimony. I don't want you to think less of yours and go and look at your brother or sister in Christ and go, oh man, but their testimony. No, God has given you a testimony. And if you take that step in faith and share it, you could encourage someone, give them hope, and even save their life. Now, there is one way you can do that also is by coming to spiritfm.org and share that story.

0: I'm Jackie here at Spirit FM, and another pop-up is just right around the corner. Actually, it's tomorrow, Spirit FM. We will be in Macon from 2 to 4. This is just going to be so much fun. I'm looking forward to it. We got to pray against the weather. But if you need some more of those details and you can see exactly where we're going to be at in Macon, just come to spiritfm.org. And also what we're doing this summer, just to kind of say welcome, happy summer, is giving you a chance to win this big Yeti cooler and $1,000. That's what we would like to do. 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
1: 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Hey, I'm Jen Pooler, station manager here at Spirit FM. Jesus said in Mark 16:15, "Go into all the world and preach the good news to everyone." 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

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And I want to give you just a little bit more right now. We have been talking about Summer of Service. Each day on the calendar, we're mentioning something that maybe you could do. We're going to do this through June and July. Today, it's help someone study or learn a skill. Now, I think we could all, no matter what age, young or old, we could all learn a skill. Or maybe you can help someone study. Maybe they're studying for something coming up in their future. Or a skill. Maybe there's something that you've been frustrated with, like, man, I just can't get that. Ask a friend, ask a buddy, and I'm sure they'll help you. If you have a skill, offer that skill to someone today.

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I'm Jackie here at Spirit FM. That was Lauren Daigle, Let It Be a Hallelujah. I love that song. And if you've got a preference on some of the songs that we're playing here currently at Spirit FM, you can be a part of what we are playing by being on the music team. And if you're already on the music team, thank you. 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
1: I'm Jackie here at Spirit FM. I can tell that the nice weather has moved in and we are like in our summertime mode now. Everybody and their dog is out. So just always be careful when you're out and about and you're driving. Watch out for little ones. Watch out just for that other car. This is Mercy Me. Make it well.

0: Spirit FM. I'm Jackie. And I think we all have something that we like to be in control of, right? Sometimes control can get out of hand and be too much. We may say that we trust God to provide for our family's needs, but our actions show that we're afraid to surrender and actually trust Him. What might happen if we aligned our hearts and actions with Scripture? Like in Psalm 27:1, David proclaimed, "The Lord is my light and my salvation. Whom shall I fear? The Lord is the stronghold of my life. Of whom shall I be afraid?" If we also believe that God is all of that in our lives, why do we rely on ourselves to keep everything together? I know that human side comes in to try to get it done, right? Do you feel most comfortable, though, when you're the one in control? I know sometimes I do. And how often do you release the reins on everyday tasks and allow others to help you, trusting that God has control over that too? That's big. Sometimes you need to let it go and let someone else take the reins and take control for you.
1: 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For example, Chelsea shared that she has had some low valley moments recently, and every comment, every song has been divinely inspired to get her through it. Chris told Spirit FM that he was praying for his son to know God. He was listening to Spirit FM one day, and he heard a message about praying for a situation even when God doesn't seem to be moving. He remembers hearing Exodus 14:14, "The Lord will fight for you. You only need to be still." It was the strength that Chris needed in that moment to keep praying for his son and to trust God. We don't know what's going on in your life, but God does. 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
1: I'm Jackie here at Spirit of Feminine. Hey, I want to let you know something. We mentioned this a little while back recently because I ran into a friend that's from Jefferson City, and they were like, Jackie, I can't hear you guys anymore in Jeff City. And I was like, what? Well, she didn't realize that the call letters have changed. Jeff City, if you're listening in Jeff City and you didn't happen to hear or get the word, that we are now 102.9 in Jefferson City. And I'm glad that she brought that up. She was so tickled. She's like, oh my gosh, now I got to run out in the car and change my station. So now she was so happy that she can listen back. So Jefferson City is 102.9.

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And do you need some prayer right now? 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

0: Spirit FM. I'm Jackie. And you know, lately, there's been a lot of weather going on. And I know, stepped outside and it's just kind of warm and muggy here, a little cloudy. And then I thought I'd check on some of you. And yeah, woo, just hang in there up north. I see around Brookfield and Macon and all around, even far north. It's going to be okay. It's going to be moving out. It looks like it's moving northeast. But some of it does look kind of heavy and nasty. So just pay attention and be careful if you're out and about in northern Missouri.
1: I've never seen a morning the sun forgot to rise, in every single detail, you're faithful every time.

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0: I've got a question for you. I'm Jackie here at Spirit FM, and if someone followed you around all day, would they see Jesus in the way that you speak? Would they see Jesus in the way you treat people? The way you respond when you're frustrated? The way you love those who can't do anything for you? Because for many, my friend, the first glimpse of Jesus, it's not going to come from a sermon. It's going to come from his people.
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I'm Jackie, and I'm going to be cooking here shortly. And I was just thinking, you know, I try to do that each day that I can. And it's a fun game is what it is. Maybe you're home today with your kids and you'd be like, hey, kids, you want to hear? Let's figure out what Jackie's cooking. That's fun. Maybe you're traveling. You can listen and let's be like, hey, what is Jackie cooking today? That's going to be coming up pretty quick. Get ready.

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1: It's that time and a brand new recipe. I get a recipe each day. I give you one new ingredient until you figure it out. If you figure it out, then I put you into the Friday prize pack drawing that we do each week. So here we go. When you get your ingredient, you're going to text me your one guess to 800-606-3299. I am giving you 3/4 of a cup of cold buttermilk. 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

0: 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I'm Jackie, and we are cooking. What's Cooking with Jackie is happening right now. Cooking game to see if you can figure out what I am cooking. I've got a recipe each day. I will give you one new ingredient, and you'll text me your one guess to 800-606-3299. I have given you 3/4 of a cup of cold buttermilk. What am I cooking? Janice, it's not scones. It's not pancakes. Let's see, Marilyn, it's not ranch dressing. Julie, where did you go, Julie? Julie says banana cake. Nope, but that sounds good, though. Yep, and it's not buttermilk pie, Rachel. I see a lot of great guesses, but I'm not seeing the correct one right now. Not a chocolate pudding or biscuits. So keep in mind that I am giving you brand new recipe, 3/4 of a cup of buttermilk. And you'll text me your guess to 800-606-3299 for What's Cooking with Jackie.
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Like a few of them right now, there is Amazon Falls VBS at Amazon Grace Fellowship Church in Crocker. 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I think many are having that one at Salem Avenue Baptist Church in Rolla. We've got a VBS at 10th Street Baptist in Trenton. Yeah. And then let me throw another one at you here. VBS at Tabernacle Baptist in Lebanon, and many, many more. 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

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Because in the Bible, you know, David in the Bible, David commanded his soul to praise the Lord. And if we wait for our flesh to be in alignment with our spirit, then our worship is going to be dictated by our feelings. And worship was never about our feelings, but about who God is.

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You've been forgiven. Now focus on what God is doing in your life right now. 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

I'm Jackie, and you're listening to Spirit FM. And if you're out and about each day when you are out, or if you're traveling for a little bit and you got the kids with you, there's something that you can keep them busy doing is keeping their eyes peeled for the Spirit FM station vehicle. It does get out quite often, and if you see it, you'll notice it. It says Spirit FM, and it's got big, bold, beautiful colors. It does stand out. If you see it, text 800-606-3299. Just let us know when and where you saw the vehicle, and then we'd like to send you just a little something.

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I just think this is a good word. You know, what if the season that you're

0: most desperate to move on from is actually the season that God is most at work with you. He's working in you. I want to talk to you about something today that I think so many of us feel about rarely, and we rarely say it out loud. It's the frustration of the process, the feeling that nothing is happening and that you're being overlooked, or that everyone else seems to be moving forward while you're still in the same place. So here's what I've learned. God does not develop us like, let's say, an Instagram upload. He develops us more like a roll of film. If you know anything about film photography, this is good. Listen, you know that the image, it doesn't form in the light. It forms in the dark through a careful, deliberate process that cannot be rushed without ruining everything. And there's one rule in the dark room that cannot be broken. You cannot open the door before the image is fully developed. The moment the light gets in too soon, then it destroys everything. And your process works the same way, actually. That hidden season, the season of faithful, unglamorous, and like invisible service, is where God is forging his character and image on the inside of you. And if we step out too soon, when the light on us is greater than the light in us, it exposes what has not yet been fully formed. And God loves you too much to release you before he develops you.
1: 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For example, Chelsea shared that she has had some low valley moments recently, and every comment, every song has been divinely inspired to get her through it. 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He was listening to Spirit FM one day, and he heard a message about praying for a situation even when God doesn't seem to be moving. He remembers hearing Exodus 14:14, "The Lord will fight for you. You only need to be still." 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We don't know what's going on in your life, but God does. 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

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We have several on there right now. I hope you can find one for your kids as close as possible to where you live. Let me name off a few more. There's Emerald Crossing VBS at Christ the King in Lake Ozark. There's Under Grace in Camdenton. Illumination Station, that's a popular one this year. That's in Brookfield. Then you've got Rainforest Falls. That's in Berean Baptist Church in Waynesville. And another one in Unionville, God's Amazing Grace. And there's many more. So to find one for your little kids, just come to Spirit FM.org.

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1: Spirit FM, I'm Jackie. And you know, God gives us several scriptures in His Word about giving. I mean, He gives us several. And it's always, too, I believe, about the heart. It's our heart when we give. We want to give for the Lord's ministry. We want to be used. His hands and feet through us are also financial needs. And Spirit FM is a ministry. Thankful, so thankful for this ministry. I've seen so many lives touched, encouraged, and saved through the ministry. And so the end of June is the end of our financial giving. And we're just asking and hoping that if you don't support Spirit FM at the moment, and you can, if you would take that step of faith, let's say, and give to Spirit FM. If you already are, thank you so much, because you're keeping this ministry on the air for over 40 years. And what we would like to do to say thank you is every call or gift that comes in through the month of June, you're going to get entered in to win this awesome collection of nice quality items. It's items like that come from Bose and Dyson and Yeti and Bog and so on. Many really cool items that you probably would like, but you wouldn't buy them for yourselves. And if you would like to be a part of that and to give to this ministry, you can come to spiritfm.org and you could give that way. And we just want to say thank you so much. 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
2: Alrighty, are you ready? Renee, she sent me several jokes and puns. 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So, you know, I used to play the piano by ear. Well, now I play it with my hands. Yeah. 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I love it. Good jokes. Well, even if they're not so good, they're still funny. They'll make you laugh. Well, it is still a beautiful day. I hope you enjoy your day today, and I plan on seeing you back here tomorrow.

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1: The verdict was guilty. Case closed. The end. No chance for me to ever leave this prison of my sin. Now I know it might sound crazy, but one day a key unlocked that cell.

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Hey, I'm Jaden on Spirit FM. The meaning goes so deep, and we'll talk about that after Peter Burton with Where Would I Be?

0: This is both the simplest yet one of the most complex verses in the Bible. Hey, I'm Jaden on Spirit FM. There's so much meaning and depth to the verse. Jesus wept. He was told by both Mary and Martha that Lazarus, a friend of his, has passed away. And hurt, Mary and Martha blamed Jesus. They were saying, like, if you were here, this would not have happened. He would have still been alive. Now, Jesus, he didn't take offense to this. He didn't focus on correcting them, even though he did know of Lazarus passing and he did know what was going to happen next. He felt their pain with them. Jesus cried even though he knew Lazarus was dead before he got the news. And he cried though he knew Lazarus was going to walk out of that cave alive just a few moments later. Jesus is deeply moved by our pain. And even though he knows that there are better and brighter days ahead, he wants to sit with us in it all. The hope of tomorrow never kept Jesus from caring about your hurt today.
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Hey, I'm Jaden on Spirit FM. That's not the prayer. It's even when I'm low on energy, Lord, help me to be a light to someone today.

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Well, hey, I'm Jaden on Spirit FM. If it feels like you've been in a dark season, I have a jam for you that is right after Tarion with Testimony.

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0: This is Jams with Jaden on Spirit FM. Carla shared that this song by Forking Country came out during what was by far the darkest season of her life. She says that God's timing was amazing as usual, finding me right when I needed it the most. It is a reminder that even when maybe nobody else understands what we are carrying, God does. He sees us in our dark seasons. And you know, dark seasons have a way of convincing us that they'll last forever, but God plants little reminders of hope, showing us He's there in it with us. Hey, I want to know what your jam is too. A Spirit FM song that's been getting you out of a dark season. I'd love to feature that on the next Jams with Jaden. 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
3: 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He remembers hearing Exodus 14:14, "The Lord will fight for you. You only need to be still." 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

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Hey, I'm Jaden. God calls us to practice humility, which in its simplest form is just giving God the glory for the things that we've accomplished throughout the day. Even Paul, the like greatest writer, in my opinion, one of the writers of the Bible in 1 Corinthians said, "But whatever I am now, it is all because God poured out his special favor on me. Yet it was not I, but God who was working through me by his grace."

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Hey, I'm Jaden. It's another great day today. 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But hey, if today wasn't great, tell me about it. I'd love to help make it great.

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0: Well, hey, I'm Jaden on Spirit FM. A reminder, if you're in the Macon area tomorrow, Spirit FM is doing a pop-up event where you could also have the chance to win big this summer with the Summer Cooler. This is a full Yeti cooler filled with $1,000. You could have the chance to win that when you join us at the pop-up. 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We love to say hi to you. Bring the whole family. It'll be a great time in Macon tomorrow in the parking lot of Macon First Christian Church. And Spirit FM would like to thank Doctors Joe and Jonathan Muff, DDS, at Family General Dentistry for their support.
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0: 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Carla shared that this song by 14 Country came out when she needed it most. She says that she was in a dark season of her life, and God's timing was amazing, as usual. I bet it was the reminder that even when maybe nobody else understood what she was carrying, God did. 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
2: 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He remembers hearing Exodus 14:14, "The Lord will fight for you. 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
1: 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They can also be found on Facebook.

0: This is one of the simplest yet most complicated verses in the Bible. Hey, I'm Jaden on Spirit FM, and the meaning goes so deep, and we'll talk about what that is in just three more songs.
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0: This is one of the simplest, yet it is a very complicated verse in the Bible. Hey, I'm Jaden on Spirit FM. There is so much depth and meaning to the shortest verse, Jesus wept. He was told by Mary and Martha that Lazarus had passed away, and hurt by this, Mary and Martha blamed Jesus, saying things like, "If you were just here, this would have never happened." Now Jesus, being all-knowing, knew that Lazarus had passed away, and he knew that if he was there, nothing would have changed, but he didn't focus on correcting them. He felt their pain with them. Jesus cried even though he knew Lazarus was dead before he got the news, and he cried even though he knew Lazarus would still be alive a few moments later. Jesus is deeply moved by our pain, and even though he knows there are better days ahead, he wants to sit with us in it all. The hope of tomorrow never kept Jesus from caring about you today.
1: 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Galatians 5:13 says, "Serve one another humbly in love." 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

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Time to use up all my time to myself. Hey, I'm Jaden on Spirit FM. But God wants us to serve others. And so for today, if that's been hard, just pray this prayer to say, Lord, even when I'm low on energy, help me to be a light to someone.

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Did you use all your brain today? You got nothing left. 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Yeah, me too. 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

0: 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Maybe you feel like you gave today your all. Like you got nothing left. There's no brain power left. You can't think straight. You've gone through it all today. There's just nothing left in the tank. And here's the positive side of that, okay? Because I was feeling that way just a little bit ago. And so I've been thinking about this. The positive side of that is you gave today your best. You didn't hold anything back. You gave it everything you have. There is the downside of you got nothing left for the rest of the night, but you gave today all you've got, and that's amazing. That's something to be proud of.
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0: 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Hey, I am Jen. Tomorrow, we're so excited to see you in Macon. 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